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0: and gentlemen, this is Billy McCluskey from Palm Springs reporting for NBC Sports of America. 20 seconds to the start of the 31st Formula race on outside.
1: Gran cançó que segurament haureu recordat, havia sonat molt a la ràdio, també la posaven a les discoteques, aquelles discoteques de Bola de Mira.

You might know of the original sin. You might know how to play with fire.